0: Understood. We'll be clearing Maverick on 125. Just find an incident.
1: Two five, 523.
0: 523, go ahead.
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0: 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For you to take that call then.
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Taylor 523 showing you en route to Courageous Church, 4900 South Farm Road 189, cross streets of Enterprise Lane and Amy Lane, four trees on fire behind the location on Ops 5.

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421 East Madison. 23-year-old female having heart issues, beating very fast and having difficulty breathing. 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

0: 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Forest fire alarm at Ops 5.
1: Twenty twenty one.

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1: 86 clear, we made contact.

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0: negative, not at this time. They did advise, however, they had several reports of an outage and they already had a technician.
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1: Are you still behind the engine?
0: Yes.
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0: Yeah.

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LR 523, medical emergency at 4295 East Misty Woods Street for a 15-year-old daughter having a mental health crisis, currently being restrained. 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

LR523 showing you en route to 4295 East Misty Woods Street, cross streets of Serenade Place and Serenade Street. 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We have calling for law enforcement. 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

0: 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The Essex, 5173 North 22nd Street. 5173 North 22nd Street. 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
0: Understood. Thank you. Have a good night.

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Cross Streets, West Parkview Avenue, West Jonquil Lane.

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That's where we're proceeding on it.

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For a male, it fell and needs lift assist. 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
0: 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Cross of Farm Road 2 and Farm Road 10, Mercy is en route, Ops 3.

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0: 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Has him at 1.
1: Go ahead, Fringe Nick.
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1: Negative. We're just cleaning up the scene.
0: Copy. We'll be there shortly.

5 Medical Emergency, Fairview Studios, 1116 West Norton. Victim's going to be on the east side of the building from an assault. We do have PD and EMS and

set up an emergency for Walnut Grove at Dollar General, 309 South Washington. It was a male with a backpack laying on the highway. When caller checked on him, he wasn't responding. Unknown is unconscious. Officer.

0: dispatch. We'll be clear on the call.
1: Engineer.
2: Well, we're over copy traffic. Great Springfield Engineer, go ahead.
3: Was there another unit en route to our call?
2: Springfield Engineer, negative, I just have you responding.
3: Copy that. Just wanted to make sure we're about to clear the scene.
2: Okay.

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1: Walnut Grove, Brad.
0: We'll be clearing the scene on the highway en route to the call on Washington Street.
1: Of course, running around medical emergency 309 South Washington at Dollar General. FH B-Boy 4, there's no cross streets listed. The male laying on the highway and didn't respond when the caller stopped to check on him. Officer.

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0: Just clarifying if law enforcement will be en route to this call.
1: Affirmative, we have a call for county to respond.
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0: 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He's up walking now. You can go ahead and cancel EMS. 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
0: Supposedly he was just sleeping. He's up walking now. You can go ahead and cancel EMS. 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
1: I'm Chris, showing you back in.

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your patient will be with law enforcement. They're located in front of 201 East Melton Road. 201 East Melton Road. 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

0: Courage confirmative. Faulty smoke detector. I'm taking it down for the night. All units move back in.
1: Command, that's clear. All units back in.
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1: No questions, you reckon?

Under injury, motor vehicle accident for Ebenezer, State Highway 13 and State Highway Double B Boy. It's about a mile from the intersection of the southbound lanes. Vehicle ran off the side of the road, negative in any description. Off one.

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0: Did Morse or Polk County request us on this?

0: called in by Patrick Ray.
1: Copy. Polk County Sheriff and Marshall Fire's on scene of that, I believe. It's got to be on the Polk County side.
0: Okay.

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1: 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So you're out to Elm Branch Road, again, Elm Branch Road. Somebody for a home that's on fire. 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
1: I'm clear, 10 marks.

medical emergency for Walnut Grove, 11976 North State Highway Z, 11976 North State Highway Z, Zebra, for male that fell, meaning lift assist, ops 3.

medical emergency in Walnut Grove for Ebenezer Fire, 11976 North State Highway Z, 11976 North State Highway Z for lift assist ops 3.

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Patient having a seizure, is breathing, awake, but not responding.

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Public Endurance showing you on route radio only, a fire alarm, 527 North Oakwood, cross of Cottonwood and Lee, that page 2, Union 10. 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

Clemens and 3-2 Union Route, medical emergency 9091, West Farm Road 124, cross of Farm Road 81 and Farm Road 89, map page M, mic 9 for female, took pain pills and is now sick, ops 4.

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medical emergency for LR-523 at 272 South Ashley Avenue, 3272 South Ashley Avenue, for a female disoriented, pale, and dizzy. Officer 4.

medical emergency for Willard Station 2, 905 South Ross Road, 905 South Ross Road for an 88-year-old fell, is awake, possible stroke, not bleeding, Ops 3.

Hartsfield Fire Department medical call, mile marker 100 westbound, get mile marker 100 westbound. Turning blue, never had a seizure before, being a white dodge on the side of the road, turn 656.

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1: See 905 South Ross Road. The cross of Farm Road 94 and Melville, Matt Page J. John 13 for 88-year-old who fell, possible stroke, officer.

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Zero female. Will be breathing from the North 21st Street, 5552 North 21st Street, Grass Street North 22nd Street, West Walk-on Drive, small white Ford SUV.

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Patient dizzy and confused. Overdosed on Depakote the other day. Complained of heart racing. Also suicidal ideations. Cross streets are North Farmer 45 and Farmer 51. Opposite.

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0: 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Stratford, engine 81, showing you on route to 4901 East Kearney. Callers now saying the smoke is dissipating, no active fire. They're unsure if it's the exhaust unit overheating or what is happening. Ops high.
1: Dispatch, Stratford, Chief 81 responding.
0: Clear, Stratford, Chief 81 in route. Ops high.

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Letter 11, sick person, Avant Garden, 140 North 20th Street, 140 North 20th Street, PD on scene, female, minor injuries and confusion.

Ladder 3's arrived to a large single-story commercial structure. We have nothing showing. Ladder 3 will have Kearney Command. We'll be an investigative post.

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0: 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The unit just turned off. I want to confirm that it was the power was killed to it.
1: That's affirmative. They just cut the power.

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0: command from investigative group. The fan motor is showing about 100 degrees. It was working when we got up here, and there was no smoke coming off of it, but it does have a residual smoke smell from the area.
1: Copy.
0: Just following up on that, it also looks like it probably needs some maintenance overall. A lot of the bolts are like just laying on the rooftop and we're in like secured position, and the fan motor itself is dirty.
1: Copy. Thank you.

0: investigation group from command. If you guys are confident there's no active fire, you guys can come down and return service.
1: Copy. We're just bolting back up.

0: Medical emergency, Walnut Grove, 11556 North Farm Road 75. Deputies on scene. One subject detained. Requesting EMS for a shoulder that has popped out of socket. Ops 3.
1: Deputies there to arrest the subject when detained, requesting EMS for a shoulder that has popped out of socket. Cross street of EB Boy. Ops 3.

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1: 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Our God has got us again.

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Carbon monoxide alarm possibly going off. No one's feeling ill. Ops 5.

0: Hawkins. Caller's going to be waiting outside, not feeling sick, but the carbon monoxide alarm keeps going off occasionally. Cross streets of Claremont Place and Terra Drive, opposite.
1: Do have a pop-up shower that's just kind of developed near our office, just to the west of you guys. Right now, it hasn't produced any lightning, but there is about 30% chances that it will, reaching you in about 15 to 20 minutes. So we're just keeping an eye on it.
2: Copy that. Thanks for the heads up.
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1: You can go ahead and mark this unfounded. We've canvassed the area. Brush 41's back in.
0: Brush 41, I'm clear unfounded. All clever units back in.

Medical emergency for Walnut Grove, 11976 North State Highway Z Zebra. Father is requesting EMS to go to the hospital to get assessed for recent falls. Ops 3.

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1: Clear Walnut Grove, 11976 North State Highway Z Zebra. Stepfather needing to go to the hospital to get assessed for recent falls. Cross streets of Farm Road 2 and Farm Road 10, Ops 3.

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1: Yep, I'm still here.
0: You want me to just let the ambulance handle that one?
1: Whatever works. I'm sitting in the truck right now.
0: That calls your call then.
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0: You're going to wish you'd went to work today.
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1: 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Top 3.

Willard Medical Emergency, 105 West Pebble Creek Lane. Caller believes that they're possibly having an allergic reaction. Ops 3.

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1: Clear of Wounded Brush 1, showing your route to the medical emergency at 105 West Pebble Creek Lane. 105 Pebble Creek Lane, cross street provided of Pershing. Caller believes they're having an allergic reaction. Mercy's en route, Ops 3.

sprinkled engine 1, showing an FCO fire alarm, 1015 East Grand Street at the Plaster Complex. First, a fire alarm on the east side, first floor elevator lobby. Smoke detector activated. Outside.

0: Wheeler Fire. This is Mercy on Officer Reed. Are you on this channel?
1: Go ahead, Wheeler Fire. It's on the line.
0: This is Mercy Unit 3127. We're coming from town. It's a 15-minute ETA. When you have a patient update, we'll be monitoring the channel.
1: That's clear. We've arrived on scene. Patient's stable at this point. We're gathering vitals. She may have self-administered an EpiPen. We're still trying to ascertain.
0: Copy that. Is the patient having any trouble breathing, any rash,

0: action at this point.
1: Copy that. When you figure out if she's administered her EpiPen and a blood pressure, I will be listening. Thank you so much.

0: Unit responding to Willard Fond du Lac. This is Willard Fire.
1: Go ahead.
0: All right. 38-year-old female. I'm not sure what she's actually allergic to. She was able to successfully administer the EpiPen. Current vitals pulse rate is 142. BP is 116 over 75. Pulse ox is 97 on room air. We're obtaining a 12 lead. And awaiting your arrival, no transport decision has been made yet.
1: Copy, we're about 10 minutes away. See you soon.
0: Willard Fire's clear.

Springfield Engine 1, an elevator emergency 300 South Jefferson Avenue at the MSU Alumni Center. A refuge room phone elevator saying elevator stuck at 1122. The line dropped before confirming if anybody needed assistance or unable to get back through to the 5.

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1: Go ahead.
0: 20-minute mark.
1: All units are accounted for. You can reset the mark.
0: Clear. Okay, for resetting mark.

Linden 1, showing an out-to-sea elevator emergency at 300 South Jefferson Avenue at the MSU Alumni Center. Ops 5.

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1: Willard Brush 1, go ahead.
0: Can you check in the system to see if there's any previous EMS incidents at this address over the last couple, 3 months?
1: I'm going to do that one.

0: Well, their brushstroke one negative. There was a checkle being on July 22nd.
1: That's clear. Was that just HBO, or was there any comments on that?
0: Affirmative. Can you call in?

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Caller's husband possibly having a heart attack. Cox has been ordered, Ops 4.

the medical emergency at 1605 East Hines Street, Republic Spring Hill Apartments. It's going to be apartment C as in Charles, 201. Charles, 201. Caller's husband possibly having a heart attack. Cox has been ordered across streets of Pinewood and Cherrywood. Ops 4.

set fire northbound Highway 65, State Highway F, northbound Highway 65, State Highway F, Frank, eastbound side of the road.

Letter 11, responding Highway 65, North State Highway, east side on the, by the exit. There's going to be a stalled out pickup next to the fire. They're unable to move the truck away from the fire.

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1: Just a heads up there, we're about 3 minutes out from you. Do we need to approach from any particular direction?
0: Negative. We've got both eastbound lanes blocked, so either direction is fine.
1: 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We'll see you in three.

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1: Elderly female fell, hit her head. The bleeding is not controlled from her head. She is awake. Crocs has been ordered. Officers

Springfield Engine 13, medical emergency at 420 West College Street, College Station car park. They're on the ground floor near McDaniel entrance. A female has fallen and hit her head on the concrete and is unconscious. Op 3.

Willard Station 1, a fire alarm, 515 East Jackson Street at Willard High School, one trip fire control panel, Ops 5.

Willard Engine 1, chilling in out to the fire alarm at 515 East Jackson Street at Willard High School. Cross streets provided of Tower and Lester. One trip on the fire control panel. Up 5.

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1: 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You guys can cancel.

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At Hogan, one trip, zone 179, fire alarm, water flow, off 5.

0: Springfield's engine 4 showing in and out to the fire alarm 4475 East Mustard Way. One trip, zone 179, fire alarm, water flow, ops 5.
1: Be advised that previous to the, or prior to the alarm trip, they received a fire supervisory valve tamper alarm, but that alarm has not been put in test mode.
2: Engine 4 copies. Would you be able to try to contact the phone number provided, see if this is a false alarm, please?
1: I'm clear.

0: to call that number, and it is a non-working number. 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
0: Springfield?
2: 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An elderly male fell in the yard. He is bleeding and unconscious. He's inside of the house now, bleeding from his arms. Unknown if it's controlled. Ops 4.

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2: Clear all, Kenneth. Where are you sitting, Mark?

0: at 246 South Newport Avenue for a 31-year-old male overheated and dehydrated. Cox is en route. Ops 4.
1: Drink Hill. Springfield Engine 1, a medical emergency at 525 South National Avenue at the Wendy's. There is a female in the drive-through in a gray Ford SUV that is unconscious. She is breathing. Officer.

LR 621, a medical emergency at 246 South Newport Avenue. Customer was parked blocking the drive-thru. They're in a gray Ford SUV. It's a white female in her 50s, blonde hair. She is not waking. Mercy is en route and staging op 3.

0: 525 South National Avenue at the Wendy's. Opposite.
1: LR 621, I apologize. Your call is the 246 South Newport Avenue, cross streets of Monument and Madison. For a 31-year-old male that's overheated and dehydrated, Cox is en route. Officer.

0: I'll be approaching from the north. Assignment.
1: Hi, sir. When you get to 413 at 265, go ahead and start a fire attack right there on the corner. I'm working up into the field ditch.

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1: Yeah, right now, just kind of situational awareness. Letting you know about some thunderstorms that are kind of north and northeast of Walnut Grove, additional thunderstorms developing southwest of Walnut Grove. Non-severe at this time, but they are starting to produce lightning. Current trajectories keep them north of the fairgrounds, but we're going to have to watch for additional development over the next hour.
0: Copy that. Thanks for the heads up.

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1: Go ahead, NWS.
2: Yeah,
0: sir. Yeah, we're drawing up a severe thunderstorm warning right now for that storm that is northeast of Walnut Grove. That does not impact the fairgrounds necessarily. Looks like we'll have the tracker across kind of the northern portion of the county, but we're expecting 60 mile per hour winds and up to 1 inch hail on that.
1: Is that polygon going to come across the county line, though?
0: Affirmative. It will be covering northern Greene County, north of the line from Ebenezer to Walnut Grove. And also, we're sending over in Helica to come hang out with you guys.
1: Copy that. We'll let the fairgrounds know, though. Just give them a heads up.

0: Go ahead, National Weather.
1: Yeah, still regarding that thunderstorm across the northern part of the county, we are seeing it following an outfall boundary that's sitting near the fairgrounds, and so it's starting to take more of a southern turn. We're not issuing a warning for the fairgrounds at this moment, but we're watching as the storm kind of starts propagating that direction. Potential entry time into the 5 minutes or 5 mile range ring would be here in about 15 minutes.
0: Copy that, NWS. Thank you for the update.

0: LR-161, LR-3. And then injury accident at 7790 East State Highway D's in David. It's a phase 2 location. 2 vehicle accident. Other party denied EMS, the caller and the passenger are now refusing EMS. We have mercy en route.
1: Ops 2.

61, LSU 3, unknown injury accident. It looks like it may be confirmed non-injury at this point. State Highway D's and David, just west of 125. Showing in front of 7780 East State Highway D's and David, two vehicle accident. We have two different colors on the line now. A blue Volvo versus a blue Silverado pickup. Up to

Attention, fire units, especially county units in the northeastern quadrant. There is going to be a severe thunderstorm warning for northeastern Greene County.

Ashgrove a medical emergency at 305 South High Avenue. 16-year-old foster child with suicidal ideations has self-harm and attempted to hang herself in the past. Cecilia Carnielsen, Jade, Mercy's en route, Ops 3.

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1: Ashgrove, go ahead.
2: Good morning.
1: Clear Ashgrove, showing responding to the medical emergency. 305 South High Avenue, cross streets provided of Washington and Grant. 16-year-old foster child, suicidal ideations. She has attempted in the past. Females in the house, the caller is outside. Full response, Ops 3.

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1: Go ahead, yeah, Highway Command.
0: Is Highway Patrol still responding to this location?

0: That's clear. The involved parties have exchanged insurance information. I'm not sure what they need as far as a report from Highway Patrol, if they need to be remain on scene or if they can call it in later, how that works. If you don't mind to inquire with Highway Patrol if they need to stay or not.
1: That's clear.

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0: Highway Patrol is advising them if they want to report, they have to stay on scene.
1: That's clear. I'll let them know.

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1: Roger that. We've got somebody on site out at Apollo, and we will brief you on things that are outside of the fairgrounds then.
0: This is watch center, correct?
1: Yeah, that for watch center.

0: All Webster County Fire Stations, Fire Weather Broadcast, the National Weather Service in Springfield has issued a severe thunderstorm warning for northern and western Webster County until 1545. Hazards include 60-mile-an-hour wind gusts and quarter-size hail. Impacted areas include Marshfield, Rogersville, Fordland, Niangua, and Elkland. End of weather broadcast, 1503.
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1: Yeah, we've got a new severe thunderstorm warning going out. It's going to encompass much of Boone County, including Springfield. That storm out near Halltown, expecting 1 inch hail and 60 mile per hour winds with that.

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0: And just be advised, we got a report from south of Ash Grove and straight west of Bodark of 50 to 55 miles per hour wind with a microburst right there.
1: Clear National Weather.
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0: The Metro Center finished one warning at this time. South to our west just reported 50 to 50 mile an hour winds with a possible microburst associated with it and up to 1 inch hail.
1: How long do we have? I'm clearing the traffic. What's the timeline?
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0: 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Here in about 15 minutes, fairgrounds, and about 20.
1: Clear National Weather, Springfield Chief, on direct. On direct, thanks.
2: Yes, Fargo Fire, 4649 East Farm Road 48, for an elderly female having trouble breathing, op 3.

0: 49, Eastbourne Road 48, showing cross streets of Overland Lane and Keystone. For an elderly female having trouble breathing off streets.
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Medical emergency for Brookline Fire, 907 South Natalie Avenue, 907 South Natalie Avenue, for a male who's having shortness of breath, up 4.

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0: Will you clear direct on National Weather's last transmission?
1: Can you update us, please? Because we were with NWS in the trailer trying to move stuff on it.
0: The snow approaching the airport at this time. They're upgrading to 70-mile-an-hour winds and ping-pong ball-size hail.
1: Copy that. We're moving our staff around currently, so bear with us on any traffic coming back from Apollo.
0: I'm clear.
1: We're going to move partial operations out to the logistics arena, and then some of us are going to move out to the security house behind Apollo.
0: Clear.
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0: 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William Watch Center, Springfield Chief 1.
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0: Are you clear on that traffic?
1: I was, thank you.
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0: Just gotta make sure you're monitoring WeatherNet for that storm. They've upgraded it to 70 mile per hour winds and ping pong ball size hail on the north side of our district, across an airport now. I'm gonna be off air as we're arriving on scene.
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0: Squad 51, second page. 5338, say highway 8. 5338, say highway 8. 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

0: We just observed gusts up to 58 miles per hour, 58 miles per hour here at the airport, moving east into the northern side of Springfield in the fairgrounds.
1: Mark Center is clear. What are we looking like with the hail size?
0: We have observed up to about 3/4 of an inch hail. Still can see hail between 1 and 1.5 inches at the highest.
1: Mark Center is clear. Apollo, will you direct?
2: Apollo copies that. Currently, just to give y'all an update, we're seeing about 22 sustained here off of our weather station on top of Apollo.
3: Propane leak. MS propane just needs to kind of reset the tank and fix the broken pipe.

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1: For the storm that is currently over the airport moving into northern Springfield. We're going to maintain 70-mile-per-hour winds and hail up to the size of ping pongs with that warning, and it will cover much of the county.
2: Washington copies.

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1: That's Springfield Battalion 2.
0: In preparation for this storm that's approaching, go ahead and stack all the fire outside. The fire service called, line down, et cetera, on the one-off channel. And go ahead and put us in response mode 1.

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0: outside 5348 Northbourne Road 171, 5348 Northbourne Road 171. There's a fire in the woods behind the house. Appears that it was struck by lightning near a hayfield off 5.
1: Shown 5 from the Gym 5, Franklin Tower 2, en route to a motor vehicle accident near Kansas Expressway 944, near the entrance to the Walmart. For a patient with neck pain, cops 2.

Spencer, 132 Spencer, older female from not moving, not getting up. Caller is not on scene. Show your route 1548. We'll find outside 5348 North Farmhead 171. Showing cross streets of AA Adam and Appleby Lane for a fire in the woods. Off to

0: 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We've got a 3-car MVA. We'll be out investigating, checking for injuries. This will be Kansas Command. Tower 2 on your arrival, if you will stage.
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Shepherd Engine 83, wire down in the area, Farm Road 94, Farm Road 215. Looks like it's going to be just east of. There's a power line in the roadway. Colors on sheriff if it's parking or not. Op 7.

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2: To the wire down, eastbound on 94, northbound on 215. It's going to be just east of, there's a power line in the roadway. There's also a tree down on it partially as well. Op 7.
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0: Can you communicate with EMS that we've moved off of Kansas? We're at an old business called Route 66 Motors. We're on the east side of the street right before you get to the 44. We'll be in the parking lot. We've got a couple of patients that just want to be checked.

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0: Yeah, just making sure you saw that new severe thunderstorm warning for the southeastern part of the county, Stratford, Galloway, Rogersville areas, 70-mile-per-hour wind and 1-inch hail expected with those. The storms back over the rest of Springfield and up towards the airport may still pose an isolated severe wind risk, but overall are weakening.
1: Copy, I'll initial it. And it has broken a pole just to the east. The one pole east of the tree is down. So if you want to notify the utility company.

Springfield, engine 7, auto fire, 2747 East Sunshine. It appears to be a motor vehicle accident involving four vehicles. Looks like one of the vehicles are smoking. Ops Chalice 6.

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Outfit. Show LR 632 on Octo, the wire down, 925, Indian Grove Lane in Webster County, outfit.

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For a general fire alarm, a nondescript outside.

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0: 22 residential fire alarm, 104 North Missouri Avenue, 104 North Missouri Avenue, Cross Street, East Prospect Street, East Mount Vernon Street.
1: It's going to be westbound at the westbound to northbound ramp. Car's in a white Pontiac, arm has a gash and is bleeding. Off channels 2.

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2: Clear, shown Springfield Engine 10 in route, radio only to motor vehicle accident, GM River Freeway, in US 65. Cars on a white Pontiac T6 going westbound at the westbound to northbound ramp. They have a gash on their arm that's bleeding and they also hit their head. Ops 2.

letter 9. Odor investigation, 3500 South National Avenue, Building D, David, calling on the second floor, by the smells like something is burning. No smoke or flames seen. Off channel 5.

Sheriff's Info Letter 9 and Route 2, voter investigation, Bradford Park Apartment, 3500 South National, E. David. On the second floor, smells like something is burning and of course, I think it's very hot. Upstairs.

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0: Show Liberty Utilities on scene. 215, Farm Road 215 from 94 north to 84 will be closed. There are several power lines and poles that are down along 215. We'll probably need county out here to come block the road.
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2: There's no knot in route.
1: It doesn't look like it. Do you need me to start him?
2: Yeah, go ahead and start moving on our way. Traffic is starting to back up. Return off, too.

0: Chief Honor P.
1: I have a call for you, not emergency.
0: That's clear.
1: 420 Bernard, lightning struck a hay bale in the field and is now on fire.
0: Crazy. I'll start that with.
2: Dispatch, Springfield Mission 7.
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2: Is PD en route to the MVA?

0: looking at the best access is to come off of Center Street, past the apartment, then back to the museum in the field.
1: That's clear, is it? There's a bunch of hay bales by that barn and then kind of in the middle of the field. Is that where they're talking about?
0: He gave me 4 yards, which has a very east end of Bernard Street. That's how north out into that field.
1: That's clear. I'll go check it out.
0: I don't believe it's going to go anywhere.
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0: private.
1: Till County gets there.
2: We were actually coming up to 223 to bring it over to 84 to see if it was down all that direction. We've got at least four poles down across 215 from 94 going north. If you want to go that direction and block it off, that would be good.

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1: Go ahead, Engine 10.
0: We need to get reports of Reno Stafford incident. One's going to be at the intersection of 65 James River. On James River, heading eastbound. There is just off the on ramp onto James River, heading westbound off of 65 southbound.

0: Stand by.
1: That's the firm for this one, hold on. Traffic's backed up southbound 65 all the way up to Battlefield from James River.
2: Oscar,

That's affirmative. We're running ODOT. Traffic's backed up southbound 65 all the way up to Battlefield from James River.

Shreveport Engine 83, quiet down 4696 North Farm Road 215. The floor is advising us right outside of their residence. I apologize, my dispatcher, I didn't realize Engine 81 was also in the area.

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1: Go ahead, Chief 81.
0: Yeah, you can have engine 83 stand down. This is going to be all in with the call of all the power lines down on 215.
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1: Go ahead and show me on scene with engine 81. They will have the south side of 215 shut down there at 96. I'm on the north side, south of 84. If you would have county come and relieve us for traffic, that would be awesome.
2: G41 on scene.

0: Chief 3, this is Chief 1. Go ahead. I just replied to you.
1: Yeah, it's Osh. Well, you know, I sent you the picture. It's not going anywhere right now. We can double check it a little bit later to be sure, but I'd say we're good.
0: Sounds good. Just making it to the line.

0: be advised that PD is advising that fire can cancel, but they're wanting EMS to continue.
1: Copy. We're on scene. We have a female patient that wants to be transported to the hospital. Possible concussion, right head, but just in his right arm has skin abrasion, and left side head hurts.
0: That's good.
1: Dispatch, can you tell me, give me an ETA on the ambulance?
0: Affirmative, I'll call them.

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0: 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Engine 10, I recontacted to see where the ambulance is. They're advising that they were not aware there was two different accidents, so they were canceled for the other one, but they advised they will have another unit en route.
1: Negative. We checked on both of those accidents on the way to the accident with the white Pontiac and the female. They're both non-injury. Female just needs a ride to the hospital.

Stratford Engine 83, motor vehicle accident, unknown injury, State Highway DD David, Farmer 243. East of, eastbound, there's a older, dark-colored, blue Chevy pickup in the ditch. Car did not stop to check on them. I'll

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1: Of clear, Shawn, traffic engine 85. En route to a motor vehicle accident, State Highway Double D David, Farm Road 243, east of eastbound for a dark colored pickup with a trailer in the ditch. Last one.
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2: You can show us clearing at 94 and 215. Liberty is going to take over the roadway there. 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
3: I'll not be clearing. I don't have county to relieve me on the north end of this yet. Liberty's only blocking the south end.
1: That's clear. I'll leave you on the call and clear engine 81.
3: And you can just advise county I just need one unit.
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0: Can you notify County that Farm Road 94 just west of Crystal Lane is washed out due to the high water from earlier today? There's a good section of road washed away.
2: That's clear.

0: 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Ops 3.
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1: Go ahead.
0: Do you have any further information? We're in the area, not finding the truck yet.
1: Additional caller advised at State Highway Double D David, just east of Stratford, about a mile. That's the only other information.
2: Copy. We've just driven up on it. It's about a half a mile east of 243 on DD. We'll be out for investigation.

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0: Be clearing on 215, counties, relieve me. I'm headed to DD for the accident.

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0: Joanna Springs, Lynch 13 en route to a smoke investigation, South Park Avenue and West Elm Street. Ops 5.
1: We've made contact with the vehicle owner. There's no injuries. They are off the side of the road, not causing any traffic issues, and they have a wrecker on the way. Engine 81 back in service.
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2: That's Trevor, Chief 81, same traffic.
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0: The event for tonight with the band has been canceled. They just sent me a message.
1: Understood, thank you.

0: Al 6 to 2-3.
1: Go ahead.
0: Are we disregarding on that brush fire that we were just coming out for? But hey, Bill.
1: Yeah, just stand by. I'll swing back by there and check it. I'm not too far away.
0: That's cool.
2: Southern Arkansas.

Fire Outside, LR 621, 416, Bernard Street, in Rogersville, Webster County, desiring. Advising that there is a hay bale on fire behind this location. Off 6.

0: the call. I'm responding. I'm at 601. Just stand by for now. I've already been out and checked this hay bale. It was not burned very much, not going anywhere, but I'll go by and double check it.
1: That's clear. I'm showing you now to the fire outside 416 Flower Street. Awesome.

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1: National Weather.
0: Yes, we just issued a severe thunderstorm warning for western Green County. Some storms from Mount Vernon to Halltown have intensified, and those storms will be moving to the east-southeast. Republic's included in the warning, Ash Grove, but the warning is just west of Springfield.
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0: I'm just going to tear this hay bale apart a little bit and try and open it up so it'll burn out quicker. 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

Southern Webster County Fire, roadway obstruction, respond to 139 Schultz. Again, 139 Schultz Street. Tree fell on a house. Requesting fire to check the electrical. Time 10:17:16.

of 620 Fire, roadway obstruction, second call. Webster County Fire Roadway Obstruction, 2nd Cone, respond to 139 Schultz Street, 139 Schultz Street. Tree fell in a house, requesting fire to respond. Check out electrical, crosses West Main, 2nd Cone, 1719.

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Pigeon Highlandville, Ozark, and Sparta. Areas are under severe thunderstorm warning until 15:45 hours. Storm is witnessing 70 mph winds, 2-inch hail. Storm sirens will be activated.

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0: Yes, sir. Just wanted to give you information. We're having trouble accessing 22 high waters.

Information. Cox also advised they're stopped by the river waterways, unable to pass at this time. Extended ETA due to impassable loop.

information. Cox also advised they're stopped by the river waterways, unable to pass at this time. Extended ETA due to impassable loop.

0: Springfield.
1: Spotter 3, fire alarm at 1111 North Glenstone Avenue, 3rd floor, RTU East One Duck, off side.
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0: LRT 3.
2: The hay bale fire out on Barnard is going to smolder and burn for some time. The property owner is aware of it, and he's going to keep an eye on it, but it's not going to spread anywhere.

0: Green County OEM, this is Springfield Weather.
1: I'm good.
0: I just want to let you know we issued a severe thunderstorm warning for the storms near Republic, Brookline that we currently have the warning on. We extended that warning across the rest of southern Green County, most of Springfield. Does not include the fairgrounds for 60 mile per hour winds and quarter size hail.
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Thank you. Ladder three. Was able to contact security on scene. It's going to be in Zimmerman Hall, third floor.

0: go ahead.
1: So, Chief, when on scene, I'll be assuming command. I have one very large tree into a house. Out for investigation.
0: 1747.

Battlefield Engine 1, fire on auto at Blue Springs Road and State Highway SS. Blue Springs Road and State Highway S. Frank for a red stand into the ditch on fire. Now are an accident requesting EMS.

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1: Okay.

Incoming units, we have a passenger vehicle into a tree, fully engulfed. Engine 1 will be out for fire tech. Rescue 3, if you could expedite your response, it'll be patient care.

Bullard Station 1, medical emergency at 304 East Knight Street, apartment H and Henry 3, 85-year-old female, fell and injured her knee on Officer 3.

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0: Yes, ma'am. If you can make a separate incident, you can open and close it right away. 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
0: Yes, and I mean, your unit's released by Cox. They're awaiting an EMS manager to form a plan.

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1: Your vehicle accident, injuries near State Highway FF and James River Freeway, going to be on westbound James River Freeway, just west of occupant of silver car with chest pain from airbag deployment. Ops 2.

0: 25, 60-year-old male passing out, not currently conscious, 3208 North 10th Street, 3208 North 10th Street, cross streets West Quarry and West Merlin Drive.
1: Motor vehicle accident near Ginger Freeway and State Highway S. Frank, westbound west of Port Silver vehicle with chest pain from airbags deployed. Opposite.

And then one showing en route to Preparatory Apartments at 1410 East Seminole Street. Apartment B is in Boy 8 for a female passed out in the bathroom. We're delivering just in our can. Ops 4.

0: 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Are you able to come up and nurse my engine?
1: Yeah, if we can get a lot of this law enforcement out of the way.

0: complaining of bilateral knee pain. It does have some swelling in the area as well. Vitals are stable. Heart rate's 102. Last blood pressure is 158 over 80s. It's at 94% on 3 liters nasal cannula. Wants to go to Mercy today.
1: Sounds good. We are almost to 94 and maybe. Here's.
0: That's clear.

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0: Larry, this is Cochran at 610. You guys have command?
1: Yes, that's a burner.
0: Which lane are we going for?
1: Well, they're actually in both.
0: Copy that. We're about 2 minutes out. We got two other ambulances coming. We're trying to make our way up there right now.
1: That's clear.

0: Is this going to be westbound or eastbound of James River?
1: Westbound of James River.
0: That's clear. We're coming from Republic, so we'll be originally eastbound. We'll flip around.
1: Copy. Your best bet's probably got to go down to Kansas and come around that way. It looks like they're just past the westbound exit for West Bypass.
0: Okay, that sounds clear. Thank you.
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0: branch on a power line, State Highway 125 North and State Highway JJ. State Highway 125 North, State Highway JJ.
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and back in. Engine 13 responding south of State Highway 125 north end, State Highway JJ, right past branches on the power line, leaves blowing, smoke scene.

you're responding to 125 East Anderson, 125 East Anderson, apartment number 5, unknown age, male, has fallen, unknown injury, unable to get up, front door is locked, RP is not on scene, advised the neighbor, diagonal across the street, near the clothesline, has a key for the apartment.

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Christian County requesting Logan Rogersville for a fire in the garage. House fire.

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0: I'm going to have you guys pull a second line off of ladder 11. 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
1: 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Engine 13 is going to be your next two. Engine company will be about 2 minutes behind them.
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0: 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Steam says that there are some hydrants in that area.
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5: 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We're approximately 3 minutes out from the fire. 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